are using trance music and the trance dance experience to set up a chain reaction in consciousness. This is what we call redefining the ancient tribal ritual of the 21st century. Through the trance dance experience, hopefully people become more sensitive of themselves, sensitive and aware of themselves, their surroundings,

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0: down through the centuries, living many secret lives, struggling to reach the time of the gathering. When the few who remain will batter to the last. No one has ever known you were among you. Until now.
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1: 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You fucking haters. You know you're rocking with Mr. Light Your iPod on Fire. DJ Thousandaire. It's Ruger. Bitch.
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0: Lo que se va es la música de Halim haciendo Electrocution. Ahora viene Four Plum haciendo Eclipse.
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You can keep a lot from me. Little knowledge is dangerous.

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So you bet, so you lie. What you see is what you get. Listen to people and salt inside. 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

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How many of you suckers out the I'll show what the sucker do. 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How many of you suckers out the

Sammy D, Mr. Butterfly, Greg DeMano, LDL, Radio FG, DJ Andre, Deep, Antoine Cameron, David Morales, Masters at Work, Subliminal Records. If you're here in my house, at my house you feel the vibe. The vibe is here in my house. We've got the groove. You've got the groove. You know the groove. You've got to feel the groove. The beat goes on. The music goes on. Big up for all the DJs. Maximum Respect.

This place is out of control. It's a place where booties bomb. It's a place where people stomp. This spot is hot and it's a magic thing. It doesn't matter if straight or gay. It doesn't matter if

In my house, in my house, in my house, in my house, in my house, in my house, in my house.